0: You know, I'm sad. Don't be sad. So, kaya na, i-process yan na. That is life. 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
1: Kaya, tunduan na isa kung paano i-handle ang tawag nga sad moment,
0: yes,
1: disappointment.
0: Okay.
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0: So, kaya na i-manage siya. So, number one, acknowledge what you feel. So, mungin na sa aton nga, actually, when you do counseling, gina-validate ang feelings sa tao, no? Itra, pag i-undermine niya, hindi na dapat mo na nabatsagan mo. That's reality. 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So, don't pretend that everything is okay. So, isa na kabagay, when you're hurting, hindi mo pag i-undermine nga, ay, wala ako na hurt. You know, I don't feel this way. 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So, importante na siya para ma-manage mo yung disappointments. Okay? 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I'm hurt. I don't understand. God is not afraid of your emotions. You can bring your honest feelings to Him. So, pwede again, no? Just like David expresses disappointment, fear, and sadness many times in the Psalms, but that continued to run toward God. Sige, there is a Psalms 62 verse 8. Trust Him in all times, you people. Pour out your hearts to Him, for God is our refuge. 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
0: 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So remember, you don't have to hide your pain from God.
1: Yes, and ang ikadua, don't let disappointment control your decision. Just because na-disappoint ka, then you let sang negative mga feeling mag-take over. When we are disappointed, we can easily make emotional decisions such as I am done, hindi na ko. And I will never trust again. Kasi na hurt ka na mo, na paso kabi. And then I don't care anymore. No, iba na sinikal na lang kasi they let emotions take over. And I'll just give up then. Kaya hindi ko na hindi na mo ang ako nga ginatubang kaya hindi mo ang nagwa nga resulta. But a temporary emotion should never make a permanent decision. So just because nga ang temporary nga emotion do ka hindi gina mo sang nabatsagan mo, you will make a permanent decision that later on hinulsula naton. Give yourself
0: ang bago na partner nga before ka wala mag-react or mag-ibot decision, especially kung nakig ka or may kung hindi amo yung mga batsagan kinanan kung no, pilagi ka libo-libo ang patundong mamanay antes ka mag-decision.
1: Yes. Give yourself time to process what happened. Pray before you react. Talk to someone you trust. At least ma-weigh mo ang imong decision. 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So, in the book of Proverbs, chapter 3, verse 5-6, trust in the Lord with all of your heart. And lean not on your own understanding. 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
0: 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So, every disappointment can teach you something. Totoo, ginaya. So, ask yourself, what can I learn from this? O, ano, ikaw mismo, hindi nga, iba nga tao ang ina-expect mo mag-learn, no? 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But you know, people that ang amo na nag-improve ganami, nga ganami, kaysa mga disappointment sila, may mga na-overlook to sila, they learn from it. So you ask, so that in the events, no, ang imong mga ginapanghimo or decisionan, dira kag-improve. So, kinanano tayo. So, and next question is, what can I do differently next time? Diba, next time, basi mahipos ka na lang, anay. Next time, you know, you have to like, i-analyze mo, anay, mga bagay-bagay. 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Don't put things in the social media. No, kaya sa grabe nga. Ato na, sorry, you know, you will regret things in life. 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So, mga disappointments, yeah, probably you hear the news, someone tells you, oh, balbal ni amuni, amu ka na. You know, sometimes, grabe, mariak ka dayon. I will always say, those are the things, basta gani hand over ng mga information or news sa imo, whatever, you know, please, do not react again. Calm down again, pray about it in the proper way kung ang imo emotion settled na, talk to the person na involved ka directly. So, hindi na ka mahapit. So, what is God developing in me through experiences? Ano yung tulong ni Lord sa aton? 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So, ask the Lord. So, don't waste your pain. Your disappointment become a classroom. So, failure ko, no, can teach you perseverance. 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We're still here, you know. 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We're still here. And kinanlan mo, gid. It's just okay. No, probably not this time. May next time pa. May ibang ka pa nga makilala or may mga people pa around you nga ipadalangin. So, rejection can teach you identity. Ayan. So, hindi pwede nga ano mo lang, i-base mo lang yung imong personal, I mean, identity mo sa other ibang tao nga opinion nila. 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Disappointments can deepen your dependence on God. So, ginapadalong partner, especially mo na gani, hindi pwede nga mo sa mental health, di ba? 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May emotional needs, may spiritual needs. So, may physical needs. Hindi pwede kakson mo ang spiritual needs mo.
1: Yeah.
0: Which only God can. 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It is a health and wellness break. 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Ang suffering natin, ka-produce perseverance. 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Ang mga bata, kailangan as young as they are trained. No? Ang hope nila is not based on what is happening, and hindi siya human dependence, I would say. Okay, na may tindihan niya nila nga, there is, you know, greater and beyond our capacity, and that is God. So, dila tayo malaong. Okay, kasi natin, grabe, yung mga, sabukan na lang, no, sa mga young generation, may mga, may mga opinion. So, I hope that our opinions, you know, will be according sa hope nga may ara kita sa Ginoo. So, remember, the experience may hurt, but the lesson can make you stronger.
1: Yes.
0: Aba, te, kung mga listeners, no, ba, kung may nagiyan ka muna na ito kasakit, gid, sa inyo nga mga na atubang, okay, sa nga dahil. 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Ati, emo gina, mga hopes and dreams for our children. But today, if you're listening, stay tuned, kay, part 1 pa lang ini, we will be right back after these few reminders.
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1: Yes, partner. But before mag-proceed kita sa atong next nga point, we would like to greet sa atong BPPF, Blessed 28-year anniversary.
0: Oh, yes, congratulations. Dokasan,
1: no? Dito lang nagamit na sa muna sa restaurant ni,
0: sa mga katalanay kayo.
1: Brother Rafi.
0: God is good, God is good, oh. God is good. And another, bago na-invite kita naman, hatun yung mga listeners, no, ang Radyo DYVS is celebrating also 56 year anniversary. 56
1: years na.
0: And we have a prayer and listeners fellowship and a special broadcast, gani, no? Kita diri, i-held din sa City Harvest, Mandalaga, no? And in the, sa back entrance, dira sa may car park, and from 7 to 11 a.m. And by the way, you can pre-register by sending a message or Facebook page sa 1233 Radyo DYVS or through mobile number. Okay? Take note, Aram. Pwede tada ka pre-register 099-8842-2130. Okay. So please, join us sa aton nga pagsaulog sa 56th
1: anniversary.
0: Prayer and Listeners Fellowship ini. Okay. So
1: grabe
0: next.
1: Pa rin, no? 7 years pa rin sa kalamping.
0: Oh, God is good. God is good. Good.
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0: Mm-hmm.
1: Have you been disappointed? Of course, sana kita na disappointed. Silingon din na masakit na bali ang sanga or naghanap ng iba.
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1: so,
0: naman.
1: So, sige, number, point number 4 na ito. Keep trusting God when you don't understand. Paano mo na di masaligan ng bagay niya. Wala ka kaintindi kung kisa ano. Sometimes, the hardest part of disappointment is asking God, why did you allow these things to happen to me? And sometimes, we don't immediately get an answer. Wala ka kung kisa answer, partner. Kaya daw gahulat ka, daw lagid kung isa ang answer.
0: Mm-hmm.
1: But you know what? Faith means trusting God's character even when we don't understand His plan.
0: Yes, yes, yes.
1: Ang balong ka pa naman ni God niya, ng patindog sa arka. Wala ka kabalo kung wala ka kaintindi, wala ka kakita sa baha, wala ka makita sa ulan. Pero si Noah nagpatindog sa arka. What looks like a closed door today, maybe God's provision
0: protection,
1: tomorrow or protection. And protection na guys ang Ginoo nag-close na ang door. What feels like a delay, maybe a preparation for you. What feels like a loss may eventually become part of your testimony. Kaya namin, no, nga kung maintindihan nato na protection, preparation,
0: yes.
1: Kag later on, it will become a testimony to tell. In Isaiah chapter 55, verse 8 to 9, for my thoughts are not your thoughts, neither your ways my ways. Hindi pwede nga magparihos ina. Remember, you may not understand God's plan, but you can still trust God's heart.
0: Yes, no? Kag lastly, get up and move forward. Wala yan sa disappointments. Kinanlan, probably you would say how it may, you know, hurt you so deeply sa imong mga disappointment, you know, I pray that today, now get up and move forward. Don't build your permanent home in a temporary disappointment. Cry if you need to. Pray, rest, and learn, heal, but eventually get back up. Your disappointment is a chapter, not the whole book. Parte lang sa kabuhi mo, tod. No? May nangaagyan ka lang ba? 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But I pray today, no? Aral ang grasya sa Ginoo, rise up again. God still has plans for you. There are still people to reach, dreams to pursue, gifts to develop, and purpose to fulfill. Siling sa Philippians 3:13-14. Forgetting what is behind and straining toward what is ahead, I press toward the goal. No? Diretso tayo to, ang aton nga best day. And our blessed days is not behind us, but is ahead of us. So don't allow what happened yesterday to steal what God may have for you tomorrow.
1: Kaya, of course, in conclusion natin, partner, no, disappointment is inevitable or unavoidable. But defeat is never or not your destiny.
0: Yes.
1: Just because na-hurt ka, just because na-disappoint ka, o may mga frustrations, challenges nga na again nato, does it mean that it's a defeat? You may experience rejection, failures, broken relationship, an answered prayer or delays and unexpected nga changes sa imong journey. But through every season, God remains faithful. God is not a man that he should lie, nor a son of man that he would change his mind. God is the same yesterday, today, and forever. And wala sa galain. When disappointment comes, acknowledge your feelings. Of course, we have to acknowledge ang ating nabatsagan. Don't react emotionally. Learn from the experience nga ito nga ginaagyan. Keep trusting God. Keep up and move forward. Your story doesn't end with disappointment. God can take your pain and turn it into a purpose. Your test into testimony and your disappointments into a deeper dependence on Him, on God. Disappointment may interrupt your plans, of course, but it doesn't have to be interrupt God's purposes or purpose for your life.
0: Oo, dapat pag-ialaw nga mauntat yung plano sa Diyos sa ito. This is our challenge. Don't give up because something didn't happen the way you expected. So, hindi magpauntat utod. No? Habang may buhay, may pag-asa. No? Every time you wake up, thank you, Lord. I have this opportunity, you know, to rewrite a beautiful story. And you have the power to do it, God. Sometimes God is not saying no. Sometimes he's not saying not yet. And sometimes he's saying, I have something different. Ay, wow, thank you, Lord. No, mga karami kay Lord, kay may ara pala nga. 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
1: kagalom nga buhok. 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
0: 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His promises is the same yesterday, today, and forever. 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We encourage you today, no, in your disappointments, look up again, you know, in the skies, makita mo yun, how good, how great God is. 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
1: Ako si Chubby Palmares.
0: God bless you.
1: And see you next week.

the depth of Jacob's love for Joseph, or the agony he felt when he was told his son was dead. I think his sorrow even made my brothers feel ashamed. And though I lost my closest brother, I knew God would carry him through the times that were ahead.

那个concerns the Philippine Science High School, or PSHS, 2027 National Competitive Examination Information Campaign. So first, sa atong topic, first sa atong topic, let us talk about the mid of school year assessment. Sa atong mga parents, if ang inyong kabataan currently nga nag-attend sa eskwelahan diri sa Bucol City, ang amoy ni nga information is importante gid para sa inyo. Sa atong naman yung mga learners, if kamo are as kindergarten, elementary, or other levels nga covered by the assessment tools nga added there sa memo, this is also something that you should know about. And for the teachers and school personnel, ang amoining information is especially relevant because ang amoining a memo nagahatag direction regarding sa administration, consultation, analysis, and submission of assessment results. So let us begin. Ano gid bala ang mid of school year assessment? Anong ining purpose ya? Ano nga mga assessment ang involved? Sad san o ini i-conduct? And perhaps most importantly, ano bala ang obrahon sang learners and parents or ang dapat nila mentionihan about sa amo ining assessment? So we will go through about the information step by step. So, of course, the first thing we discussed is on conduct of mid of school year assessment or MOSY. Ang amoining nga memo gina-addressed para sa tanan nga education supervisor, public school district supervisor, public elementary and secondary school heads, officer in charge and teacher in charge. So, of course, ang assessment na dili nag-include ang first, ang rapid mathematics assessments or RMA. Para sa kindergarten, pakadto sa grade 3. Ang ikaduwa is a comprehensive rapid literacy assessment or CRLA para sa kindergarten. And third, ang Philippine Informal Reading Inventory or ang itawag na PhilIRI for kindergarten, pakadto sa grade 3. So of course, asa liwat ang RMA. Or a rapid mathematics assessment is for kindergarten to grade 3. And CRLA, or comprehensive rapid literacy assessment, is for kindergarten. Ang PhilIRI, or a Philippine Informal Reading Inventory, is para sa kindergarten to grade 3. So, ang maining ang mga assessment tools, ginagamit para buligan ng mga eskwelahan para intindihon kung paano bala ang mga learners nag-perform in particular areas. Sa ating mga parents, remember this important point. Ang assessment, hindi lang ini about getting a number or a score. Ang assessment, nagabuligid sa mga teachers and eskwelahan to determine kung ano na bala ang nabalan sa mga learners, ano ang ilang mga skill na na-develop, kag ano pa ang kinanglanon sa additional support. Now, let's talk about the schedule. So, according sa amoining memo, ang schedule of test administration is from September 21 to September 25, 2026. So, para sa mga eskwelahan nga covered by this memo, ang assessment administration period is a 5-day period. Lima ini kaadlaw, September 21, 22, 23, 24, and 25, sininga 2026. Also, ang schedule is based on Dapit Order Number 9, Series of 2026. And also, another important detail is ang same assessment tools ang ginagamit during sang BOSY or Beginning of School Year Assessment will be used during sang MOSY administration. Nga malay ni importante because sa paggamit sang same assessment tools, makaalawag sa mga eskwelahan nga ma-examine sang different sang performance sang mga learners sa a school year. So think about this way. Imagine ikaw nagatuon math or mathematics. So begin sa school year, ang imong nga teacher nag-check sang imong mathematical skills. Then after several months, sang among inang lesson, practice, activities, sa classroom experiences, may ara naman another assessment nga i-provide kung sa diin ang among inang information, makahatag gid kung sa diin ka nga point sa among inang school year.
So, ang purpose of there is not simply saying, oy, damo kami na checked. Instead, ang result maka-provide good information para ang mga teachers kung mga eskwelahan maka-plano na or pwede inigamiton

0: Imagine that you are far from your friends, alone in the woods. Your food and water are running low. Now, you hadn't planned on being there for too long, but a few travel mishaps extended your stay. Even so, you're the picture of calm in these stressful situations. Why? Because you know to rely on one critical piece of equipment, your map. In the middle of unfamiliar territory, you know where you're going because you are certain of your overall direction. As long as you remain on course, your destination is sure. Now, as reassuring as the map is in these circumstances, its abilities only go so far. It cannot tell you why you're in the woods in the first place, or how to handle difficulties along the road. It cannot help you make moral decisions. A map is a tool for the physical world, and what you really need is a directional tool for your spiritual and emotional life. The good news is that God has already provided such a moral roadmap for you. You might even have one around the house and not understand the power it can give you in your life. God's guidance tool is the Bible, His word to you for life. Most importantly, He tells you how to have a personal relationship with Him through His Son, Jesus Christ. Then God explains how knowing Him helps you make sense of those difficult circumstances. He wants to show you how to truly live without fear of tomorrow or fear from the past. He wants you to know the peace that comes from trusting Him to show the way. Take hold of the real map of your life and discover right direction.
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Pinchas took another St. Paul Chamber Orchestra in the Allegro from Bach's Grand Overture for Double Orchestra, Opus 18, Number 1, in E-flat major. Next, the Adagio Sostenuto Assai, Allegro Agitato Assai, from Franz Liszt's Piano Concerto No. 2 in A.

That was the opening movement of Franz Liszt's Piano Concerto No. 2 in A, brought to us by pianist Claudio Arau and the London Symphony Orchestra under Sir Colin Davis. Next, Johann Strauss's Delirium Waltzes, Opus 212.

George Sell of the Cleveland Orchestra, in Johann Strauss's Der Nierenwaltzes, Opus 212. Next, the Allegro Vivo from Claude Debussy's Sonata in G Minor for violin and piano.

0: Vive the Quartetto Italiano in the Allegro Vivo from Claude Debussy's Sonata in G Minor for Violin and Piano. We pause for a break, followed by the Bacchanal from Camille Saint-Saëns' Samson and Delilah.
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Mayong hapon sa tanan nga pagpalamati sa Radyo DYVS 1233. Kag sa aton programa sa sining hapon, papuri. Good afternoon sa aton mga pastors, especially kay Pastor Johnny Dayuno. Good afternoon sa tanan nga pastors and members ng Agape Family Center Philippines Bacolod Center. Sa ila ni Pastor Daniel, Pastora Miriam, kag Pastor Elijah. AFCPH Bacolod Center invites you to its worship service every Sunday, 1 p.m. at the third floor of SEMCO Inn, Mabini Street, Barangay 26, Bacolod City, Negros Occidental. Maayong hapon man sa mga pastors and members ng Grace Baptist Church, Isokawayan, Negros Occidental, sa ilan ni Reverend Belicio E. Parcon Jr. and Emeline R. Parcon, Pastor Emmanuel Sueta and family, Pastor Ryan Moreno, Pastor James Ruben Servidad, and Pastor Christian Batuigas. Good afternoon also to my friends Janelle, Catherine Ann, Marla Joy, Lerma, Chuvi, Cressa Grace, Trina, Maris, Jonel, and sa akong brother nga si Jason. Keep your spirits aligned with God's truth as we bring you more worshipful melodies from the Papuri Singers.

until next time, kabaypang na simba ninyo ang Ginoo in spirit and in truth paagi sa mga ambahanon nga nabatian ninyo. Mag-obdanay naman kita sa Liwat, dili sa Radio DYVS 1233, The Sweet Voice of Salvation, kag sa aton programa nga Papuri. You are not asked to carry the future, only to walk faithfully in the present. So today, trust God with what is ahead and live fully in what is already in your hands. 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

0: Hello, my sweet friend. Welcome to your music program, Uprising. You're on 1233.tybs. This is your friend, Angel. Kamusta ka, bien? Sisiminga. How po? Good afternoon to all our listeners all over Western Visayas. Sa din ka man nagapamati, Subonga area, pabala ako, bien, good mag-greet naman ka on air. Just text on DYBS phone number 0998-842-2130. And, of course, padayin kita bien din sa operation. Padayin kita bien sa itong topic for this afternoon. New episode, bago naman itong topic, bago man ang itong yung mga set of songs for today. So, meron ka pa mga kasi mga bien. As we know, we all have exactly the same number of minutes in a day. Of course, the same number of hours in a day. 24 hours na nangyara kita bien. Of course, divided in sa mga task ni mo naton, even ang sleep naton included dira kagibad bagian ng mga assigns ato, no, or responsibilities naton. So, apo mangkot, how will we use our time? Okay, in this generation, my sweet friend, most people today are either too busy, tamang kasako, or not busy enough. So either atong schedule tamang hectic that we cannot get everything done, or yara man sa piyak na side nga bored kita kag restless. Constantly looking for something nga makalingaw sa atin. Anyway, my sweet friend, the Bible, however, tells us that both extremes are wrong. So, mamangkot, how can we use our time wisely? Magpamati kita na yabiyan sings like a beautiful song entitled I Will Rise Again by Jason Gray.
1: Uprising.

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Well, first of all, you might want to see each day, like Sakadlob yan, as a gift from God. Yes, my sweet friend. Sometimes it's all about perspective. 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So my sweet friend, instead of seeing each day as a burden, why not we view it as another opportunity that God has given to you to serve Him. Next, you might want to commit your time to God. God gave you the time for a reason. So, may rason of yan, it is not to be wasted. It is not to be mishandled, but of course, to be used for His glory. So, my sweet friend, ang pamangkot, how can we put this into action? It may mean asking God to help us schedule our time more wisely and efficiently. Of course, my sweet friend, kung ato nang gid gusto gagabakod, mafall short kita. But when we ask for grace, halin sa Ginoo, I believe that He will help us through. Okay, it may also mean rethinking how we spend our time and then adjusting it to reflect God's priorities. Let us listen to this beautiful song entitled, Start Again.

And that was a beautiful song entitled Start Over Again. I hope, Missy Tran, that you enjoyed our song so far. And as we continue here at Uprising Missy Tran, for our part 2, so sinipo ang kwad natin, how can we use our time wisely? Kaya na naghahatag na kita duwa ka ways. And here is another way. Take time for your own needs. Yes, my sweet friend, we all need to rest and recreation. God made us this way. May mga tao abiyan that they feel guilty if they take a vacation, or they feel guilty even a few hours off. But you know what? Hindi mo kinanglan nga ma-feel guilty ka. 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No? We need vacation. That's why ganis sa atong workplaces, may ara kita kinatawag nga vacation leave. So atong gina-i-avail. Kaya of course, it is God's will of yan for us nga maka-experience man sang rest. Kaya napiraan mo na yan kung after o kung halin ka sa bakasyon. No? Napiraan mo na nga pagbalik mo sobra. You feel more energy sa imo, kag you feel more motivated. No? So it is very helpful, gitabyan, and it is not a waste of time. Okay, because you know, my sweet friend, someone who is chronically exhausted, no? Kung exhausted, kakatama, abyan, you are very tired per me, maybe wala ka na mayo tinulugan, improper ng imong pagkaon, no? You are much susceptible abyan sa masakit, kag of course, no, sa mga sa spiritual attacks man, iti madistract ka man abyan, no, di natun pagismulo ng mga musini. Okay, so it's very important nga we take a rest and we rely on God's grace man sa matagadlaw. For our next song, here is Do It Again, an acoustic session by Elevation Worship.

0: Hello, you're back here at Uprising, and that was a beautiful song entitled Do It Again, Acoustic Session by Elevation Worship. Let me share with you, my sweet friend, a verse from the book of Sam, chapter 90, verse 12. So teach us to number our days so that we may get a heart of wisdom. And that's all for this afternoon, my sweet friend. Thank you so much for listening to our songs as well as heeding on to our insights for this afternoon. Kadasik sa tanjam po, but it's time to say thanks and goodbye to you. Salamat kidabyan sa pag-upod sa kon, diri sa Uprising. And as we end, let me share to you, every day may not be good, but there's something good in every day. God bless you, sweet friend. For our last song for this afternoon, here is Begin Again by Jason Gray.
1: Uprising.

una ka-importante, no? 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The grass withereth, the flower fadeth, but the word of our God shall stand forever. So this is why na amo ni ka-importante, no? And the Bible is an inspired book. No? 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No? Number one, gid, the extent of inspiration. No? So ano, kagdiin? Silindiri, all scriptures. So tanan. Hmm? The word of God is pure. The word of God is perfect. The word of God is preserved. So this is why nga ang tanan nga bahin sang pulong sang atong Ginoo, it is inspired, ha? So therefore, ha? Dapat ikaw kag ako, dapat kita tanan atong tuuhan ini ang pulong sang Ginoo, it is because na all scripture is inspired, no? Siligan isang Psalms 19 verses 7 to 10 kasiling, the law of the Lord is perfect, converting the soul. The testimony of the Lord is sure, making wise the simple. The statutes of the Lord are right, rejoicing the heart. The commandment of the Lord is pure, enlightening the eyes. The fear of the Lord is clean, enduring forever. The judgments of the Lord are true and righteous altogether. More to be desired are they than gold, yea, than much fine gold. Sweeter also than honey and the honeycomb. No? So, amunika, importante na dapat atong maintindihan that all scripture is inspired. No? So, this is the extent. Huh? Kag ano ang importansya sini nga agid nga nagapati kita that all scripture ano gid ka importante ang pulong sang Ginoo. Siling sang Romans 10:17, so then faith cometh by hearing and hearing by the word of God. Huh? So ang atong kaluwasan is by faith. Huh? It is only by grace through faith. Kagina siya, ang atong faith will come only upon hearing the word of God. No? Kagamo ni Abian, oh? Amuna ka importante nga ang pulong sa Ginoo, ang Biblia, ang tanan nga bahin is inspired. 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O sila ni Jesus, for God so loved the world that He gave His only begotten Son, that whosoever believeth in Him should not perish but have everlasting life. For God sent not His Son into the world to condemn the world, but that the world through Him might be saved. Huh? So this is why abyan, samtang nagapamati kasang sininga broadcast, pero kung basi until now, wala mo payagin tuuhan si Kristo Jesus. 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For I know the thoughts that I think toward you, saith the Lord. Thoughts of peace and not of evil, to give you unexpected end. 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

0: 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And grow with the church, no? And by the way, kung naluwas ka, sugiri ang iban. About what? Kay Jesus gyapon, okay? So, the Bible, the inspired book, no? So, anong extent? All Scripture, no? Because all Scripture is pure, all Scripture is perfect, and all Scripture is preserved. And that's number one, the extent of inspiration. Number two, the evidence of inspiration. So what is the evidence? Saying again ni Apostle Paul, all Scripture is given by inspiration of God. No? So, naibaluan naton nga ang Biblia ginsulat sang 40 ka mga authors, no? May propeta, may teacher, may shepherd, may soldado, may lawyer, may tax collector, may fisherman, may hari, no? Kag ginsulat ini in a span of 1,000, almost 1,500 years. Pero wala sang contradiction na, because it is given by inspiration of God, no? Kag nag-unite sila sa ilang sa mensahe, no? Ano mensahe sang Bible, no? This is all about the Messiah. This is all about His messenger. And this is all about His message. No? So, ano ang mensahe? Redemption of mankind. Restoration of authority sa atong Ginoo nga ginusurp sa atong kaaway nga si Satanas. No? Redemption of man. Kagano? Oh, nagpadala sang mga messenger. Pero ang ila content, it is the coming Messiah and it is the Lord Jesus Christ. This is why, no? This is the only name that is given that man will be saved. That is the name of our Lord and Savior Jesus Christ. Huh? That is the evidence. Huh? Sila isang Philippians 2, 5 to 11, nagasiling. Let this mind be in you, which was also in Christ Jesus, who being in the form of God, thought it not robbery to be equal with God, but made himself of no reputation, and took upon him the form of a servant, and was made in the likeness of men. And being found in fashion as a man, he humbled himself, and became obedient unto death, even the death of the cross. Wherefore God also hath highly exalted him, and given him a name which is above every name, that at the name of Jesus every knee should bow, of the things in heaven, and things in earth, and things under the earth, and that every tongue should confess that Jesus Christ is Lord, to the glory of God the Father. That is the evidence of inspiration. All Scripture is given by inspiration of God and is profitable for doctrine, for reproof, for correction, for instruction in righteousness. So this is why nga may kaluwasan kita kay naintindihan nato. That is the doctrine kag nga anaga nga ang mayara kita transformation, huh? It is because ng aton nga daan nga kinabuhi ginbag-o na ni Kristo Jesus, huh? You know, Sinisang Galatians 2:20, I am crucified with Christ. Nevertheless, I live, yet not I, but Christ liveth in me. And the life which I now live in the flesh, I live by faith of the Son of God who loved me and gave himself for me. Huh? So this is why, this is the evidence of inspiration. The message is the same. There is unity of the message. The messenger, although ini ang mga nagsulat, wala ni sila nagkilitanay, wala ni sila nagmeeting. But the content sang ilang mensahe is about the Messiah. So this is why we know and we believe that the Bible is the inspired book. Silingan isang Isaiah la, inibala ang prophecy about the coming of our Lord and Savior Jesus Christ na. Isaiah 9:6-7, yan nagasiling, for unto us a child is born, unto us a son is given, and the government shall be upon his shoulder, and his name shall be called Wonderful, Counselor, the Mighty God, the Everlasting Father, the Prince of Peace. Of the increase of his government and peace there shall be no end, upon the throne of David and upon his kingdom, to order it and to establish it with judgment and with justice from henceforth even forever. The zeal of the Lord of hosts will perform this. So those are prophecies of the coming of our Lord and Savior Jesus Christ. So this is why the evidence of inspiration, all scripture is given by inspiration of God. Asilingan ini Matthew. Matthew chapter 1 verse 23, nagasiling, behold, a virgin shall be with child and shall bring forth a son, and they shall call his name Emmanuel, which is being interpreted is God with us. So this is why nakaibalo kita kag naintindihan naton that the Bible is the inspired book. The extent all scripture, the evidence is given by inspiration of God. And then number 3, the effect. Ano ang epekto? Because the Bible is the inspired book. So siling dire, all scripture is given by inspiration of God and is profitable for doctrine, for reproof, for correction, for instruction in righteousness. You know, kumpleto yang pulong sang Ginoo. May doktrina. This is dire naton matun-an, dire naton maintindihan nga ang atong Ginoo gamhanan siya, balaan siya, kag mahigugmaon siya. And by putting our faith on his only begotten son, we have eternal life. That's the doctrine, and that is the teaching about righteousness. Pero may reproof, kay siling sang ibante, hindi na yung sige reproof, kaya yung pinaka-importante, kaya yung sindita sa doktrina. 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It is profitable for doctrine, for reproof, sabdong, for correction, para magtanlong kita. 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And then instruction in righteousness. Kaya kung atong lalalantawon, ini bilang mga sinulatan ni Apostle Paul, for example, ang the book of Romans is a book of doctrine. Ang book of 1 and 2 Corinthians, this is a book of reproof. Ang book of Galatians, this is a book of correction. Kag ang book of Ephesians, it is the instruction in righteousness. Amo na ang Ephesians 4:29, be kind one to another, tender-hearted, forgiving each other. So this is why ang pulong sang Ginoo nga inspired, ang i-extend, ang bugos nga sinulatan. Ang ebidensya is given by inspiration of God. Kag ano ang iya effect? It is profitable for doctrine, for reproof, for correction, for instruction in righteousness. Remember, faith cometh by hearing, and hearing by the word of God. All scripture is given by inspiration of God, and is profitable for doctrine, for reproof, for correction, for instruction in righteousness. Oh, I hope and I pray na may naintindihan naman kita. Gintuuhan natin si Kristo Jesus, kagang aton kinabuhi, manging galamiton sa aton Ginoo para gin sa iya kadayawan. Let us pray. Thank you, God, O Father in heaven, for giving us salvation through faith in Christ Jesus by grace. All that we pray, na kabaygid ang amon kinabuhi, manging pagpakamaagi man sa ibang pagitan ng mga katawan. Most especially those persons na wala pa nakaangkon sa kaluwasan through faith in Christ Jesus. And we even pray as we await for the coming again of our Lord and Savior Jesus Christ. 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Kung mayara ka mga pamangkot, mayara ka mga comments, or mayara ka mga prayer requests, you can reach me at my phone number, 0918-922-4795. Again, 0918-922-4795. Good day and God bless.
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1: 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It is better to be godly and have little than to be evil and rich. For the strength of the wicked will be shattered, but the Lord takes care of the godly. Day by day the Lord takes care of the innocent, and they will receive an inheritance that lasts forever. They will not be disgraced in hard times, even in famine they will have more than enough. Psalm 37:16-19.

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We wonder if playing by the rules is really worth it. Worth it pa ba? Tama pa ba na maging tapat sa mga panahong ito? But Psalm 37:16-19 serves as a powerful anchor for our souls, shifting our focus from what we have to, from what we have to who is holding us. Ito pong ating binasang verse kanina, Psalm 37:16-19, allows us to focus on who, sino ba ang may hawak sa atin, kesa ano ba ang meron tayo. Because of the Iran-US war, pabago-bago ang presyo ng gasolina, tataas, mostly tumataas, ang kuryente mataas, the economy falters, personal hardships follow, evil times or the famines of life, as we call it, yung pong wealth ng mundo often fails to deliver security. The wicked may seem to have abundance, but their security is built on sand. Nakatayo po sila sa buhangin. In contrast, the righteous have a guarantee that transcends earthly fluctuations. Samantalang yung mga godly, the people who belong to God, they have a guarantee that whatever happens, the Lord has their back. God knows the days of the upright. His provision is not always about overflowing bank accounts, but about unshakable peace, yung ating kapayapaan na hindi matinag ng sanlibutan, lasting joy, and a permanent inheritance that the world cannot give or take away. Let this truth comfort you. A little bit of God's grace in your life is better than all the treasures of the world. When you align your heart with His ways, you can trust that He will give you exactly what you need right when you need it.

Heavenly Father, we come before you today to ask your forgiveness and seek your direction and guidance. We know your words say, "Woe on those who call evil good." But that's exactly what we have done. We lost our spiritual equilibrium and inverted our values. We confess that we have ridiculed the absolute truth of your word and called it pluralism. We have worshipped other gods and called it multiculturalism. We have endorsed perversion and called it alternative lifestyle. We have exploited the poor and called it lottery. We have neglected the needy and called it self-preservation. We have rewarded laziness and called it welfare. We have killed our unborn and called it a choice. We have shot the abortionist and called it justifiable. We have neglected to discipline our children and called it building self-esteem. We have abused power and called it political savvy. We have coveted our neighbor's possessions and called it ambition. We have polluted the air with profanity and pornography and called it freedom of expression. We have ridiculed the time-honored values of our forefathers and called it enlightenment. Search us, O God, and know our hearts today. Try us and see if there be some wicked way in us. Cleanse us from every sin and set us free.

This is 1233 DYVS, the sweet voice of salvation, proclaiming the gospel of Jesus Christ on air for 55 years and pressing on until all have heard. Do you know what your sleep score is? This fashionable trend is taking over the conversation in the health industry as people turn to wearable tech like the Oura Ring to track their sleep in hopes of improving their sleep score.

0: The technical term is sleep maxing, and in some circles, this is all the rage. People aim to improve their sleep score through smart mattresses and drinking special sleep cocktails. And so, no surprise, more companies are hoping to cash in on the trend. Some experts are concerned about this hyper-fixation on tracking sleep and question how accurate the tracking data really is. However, sleep is more than yet another life hack. It's God's idea, and His Word has something to say about it. In Christ, we can rest knowing that while we slumber, our God does not. He watches over us. Welcome to Haven Today. I'm David Wolin, sharing the great story that's all about Jesus. We're in a series called God's Gift of Sleep. Have you ever thought about how sleep intersects your walk with God? What you do with sleep is, in some ways, a litmus test for your relationship with the Lord. And it's especially true in the seasons of life when output and stress is at its greatest. In those times, we may find ourselves tempted to forego sleep. Even though it's unpleasant to be tired, yet still it's tempting because we feel a desperation to accomplish more, fix more problems, perhaps to do what we are unwilling to entrust to God and leave it with Him. And when you're in a season of life like this, what does choosing to get a good night's sleep signify about your relationship with the Lord?
1: That I trust God enough to relinquish control and just surrender to sleep. I don't trust in myself burning the midnight oil every night on my laptop working. I don't have to be like getting the bare minimum of sleep because I need to, you know, stay up late and rise up early. Like Psalm 127 says, you're eating the bread of anxious toil. Those who, you know, rise early and go to bed late. It stems from this anxious kind of overestimation of our own importance, right? It's ultimately pride that leads us to resist rest.
0: That's Brett McCracken, my guest for the first three episodes of this series, and that's a conversation you can find on the Haven Today website. And there also you will find the newly released book written by Brett McCracken called The Wisdom of Sleep, How Rest Reveals God's Truth and Revives Weary Souls. In a few moments, we'll be widening our focus a bit. The topic of sleep is part of a

What a promise. Find rest. Matthew 11. That was Caroline Cobb, who is, by the way, a prolific writer of scripture songs, this one crafted from the words of Jesus at the end of Matthew 11. This is Haven Today. I'm David Wolin, and we're talking about the parallel themes of sleep, Sabbath, and rest this week. And these days, every time I talk about this topic, my mind drifts to the profound contrast between God's creation of humanity and humanity's creation of AI. And I promise I will return to the biblical theme of rest in a minute, but let's take a moment to consider what's happening around us. There are insights to gain that do relate. And so, right now, the news is exploding with doomsday predictions about what will happen as AI technology continues to expand. Not everyone agrees. Some say AI could annihilate humanity within a decade. Others say it's all a hoax. Some are embracing AI with unbridled enthusiasm, absolutely convinced this incredible technology will usher in a new era of prosperity and peace for all humanity. People are all over the map, and they cannot all be right. Now, I talk about

AI enough on Haven today that you may already know where I stand, that I do have some doubts about how good AI will turn out to be for humanity and for the world at large. But my suspicions are not primarily rooted in the nature of AI itself, but in the nature of humanity and the pervasive sinfulness of humanity. Biblically, Christians should be the first to proclaim this if we truly believe what God's word says, namely, that human beings are not innately good, but innately sinful, with hearts that are self-centered, self-glorifying, self-serving, and with a bent toward evil. There is a reason for the saying, power corrupts, absolute power corrupts absolutely. And AI concentrates incredible power in the hands of whoever can scale it and build it the fastest and then control it with the greatest ingenuity. So the question is, whose hands will most powerfully possess the incredible power of AI, and then what will they do with it? Or, one step beyond that, and this would be the greatest fear of AI doomsdayers, that humanity might lose control of AI, and then it will begin to program itself, improving itself, and become like a technological Pandora's box. Does anybody else feel like real life just turned into a sci-fi movie? There is a lot of anxiety out there about all of this. Very smart people are losing sleep. But as believers in Jesus, we are called to several things: wisdom, trust, and rest. We do not need to be anxious or losing sleep. We can trust that even if human beings were to lose control of AI, our God has not and will not lose control of history. What will come to pass is already written, and the Lord will bring history to the conclusion that He has promised throughout Scripture. And what is that conclusion? Where is all of this heading toward? Scripture speaks of a glorious future in eternity to come. It talks about it as a kingdom, a city, a wedding. But just as prolific in all of Scripture, and perhaps even the most dominant presentation of the world to come, is the theme of rest and Sabbath. In Hebrew, these words come from the same root, Shabbat. And at times, they're used interchangeably. And Sabbath, Jesus says, is not what humanity was created for. No, it's the other way around. Sabbath was created for humanity, for the benefit of humanity, for our good. It is a gift, and it is woven into the warp and woof of God's entire created order. We are creatures who need rest. And God made humanity finite on purpose. And therefore, our work and our output will never be unending and constant. Yes, we can get smarter, grow stronger, more self-disciplined. But as human beings, we are not individually scalable. God made us this way on purpose. And so right now, at this profound juncture in history with the advent of AI, the contrast is profound. You could say that AI is the pinnacle creation of humanity in all of history. You could say humanity created AI in its own image. Those parallels are profound, but I think so are the contrasts. Consider this. Whereas God is infinite and does not sleep, yet He wisely made us finite and unable to make it typically throughout a single day without sleeping. He made us not to do more than He can, which is impossible, but He made us to be dependent upon Him. Here's the contrast. Humanity's creation of AI was and is an attempt to make us something more powerful. AI mimics us and yet surpasses our finitude in an almost godlike way. Our minds can only hold and process so much. But the capacity and speed of AI has already surpassed our abilities, and we must sleep. AI is designed to never sleep. Part of the appeal of agentic AI today is that the agents can go out and work autonomously and constantly with no break. They work while we sleep.
And that's become a problem for some AI entrepreneurs building, some of them attempting to build a company with an army of AI agents instead of employees. They say it's cheaper that way, and those bots work 24/7. In a recent news story, some of these entrepreneurs admit that they are on a collision course with burnout because they can't leave their AI agents alone for more than a few hours. They keep having to get up throughout the night, every night, to check their work and retask the agents with new instructions, and they keep up that pace every day, 7 days a week. It's a once-in-a-lifetime opportunity, they say, to secure their future and make a fortune. But even if they succeed, will it have been worth it? Increasingly, to me, it feels like with AI, our world has grabbed a tiger by the tail and now it's afraid to let go. But most of us are not in the thick of all this. We're merely spectators on the sideline and watching this drama unfold. And it's exhausting. We live in a weary world. Paul says in Romans that it's groaning with longing for the day when it will be set free from its bondage to corruption. And we also who are in Christ, we feel this deeply as well. We're living here as strangers and aliens, and this world is not our home. And we long for rest, the promised rest of the world to come. And yet we're also assured that we've already entered into that rest here and now. This is true today for those who belong to Jesus. So what does it look like to live in the rest God grants us here and now, while also looking with eyes of faith to the rest which is promised and still lies ahead? For this, we need to get a whole Bible view on rest. And so, starting now and continuing into the next episode, we're going to start tracing this theme of rest from Genesis to Revelation. The opening pages of Scripture, I'm sure, are familiar. In Genesis chapter 1, God creates spaces and places, and he fills them. Day 1, he creates the heavens and the earth. Jump to day 4, he fills that space with lights. In the heavens, to separate day from night, he creates the sun and the moon. Now back to the second day of creation. God gathers the waters and separates water from land. Jump to day 5, and he fills those spaces, those waters with life and the skies with birds. Back to day 3, God creates a habitat on the land, plants and trees bearing fruit, and once again, he fills it. Jumping to day 6, God creates all the creatures that dwell in that habitat on the land, and humanity, the pinnacle of it all, man and woman created in the image of God. Those are the 6 days of work in creation that God did, and it was followed then by what we read at the start of Genesis 2. And on the 7th day, God finished his work that he had done, and he rested on the 7th day from all his work that he had done. And so God blessed the 7th day and made it holy, because on it, God rested from all his work that he had done in creation. The 7th day was unlike the others. On the other days, he created a space for something and filled it, but that 7th day, he created it and in a sense filled it with himself, because the work was done. There's an echo. We can almost hear it. It is finished. And with the work that he had done finished, God rested. And that word for rest here is Shabbat. It simply means to cease from work and toil. But was God tired? No, of course not. Did he need a rest? No. Did he cease from working in the sense that God no longer was exerting his power in creation? Clearly not. All creation continues to exist moment by moment because God wills that it continue to be so. He upholds all of it by the word of his power, and he does not slumber or sleep. Like Jesus says in John 5:17, after healing someone on the Sabbath, there the Jews are protesting and accusing Jesus of violating the Sabbath. How does he respond? My Father is working until now, and I am working. So why does the Bible tell us from the very beginning that God rested when his work was finished? Well, we're going to answer that, but not with a simple one-word answer.
No, it comes in the unfolding story of God's revelation of his salvation. Because what God begins by modeling for us in creation points us to his will for us, his will for those who are made in his image. There is a time for work and toil, but a rest yet remains always. A Shabbat, a Sabbath, a time that is and will be blessed, that is holy and set apart from all that came before. The progressive nature of God's revelation will pull us into this and show us marvelous things if we have eyes to see and ears to hear what God's word is inviting us not only to see and hear and understand, but also inviting us to enter into. Because God's promised rest is glorious and wonderful. It is, for those who enter into it, the apex of fulfillment of every longing of every human heart. But that may not be what comes to your mind when you think of Sabbath, when you hear the word Sabbath. Much of this will likely depend on your upbringing. Now, if you grew up in a Jewish home, there may be quite a lot that comes to mind when you hear the word Sabbath. Or you might have grown up like my grandfather did. I remember him telling me a story of his boyhood in the 1930s, rural Wisconsin. He was born into a Norwegian family, a very, very strict one. And in his case, they subscribed to a very legalistic strain of Lutheranism. And as a young boy, he and his brothers loathed their weekly Sabbath observance on Sundays. For them, it meant dressing up in their most uncomfortable clothes, sitting through a long service that went over their heads, and then coming home to an afternoon in which they were not allowed to play. One such afternoon, he and his brothers were watching the snow fall outside the window. They were quietly reading, and then they noticed across the room, their father had finally nodded off. Altogether, they stood up quietly and tiptoed out, grabbing their sleds, and they ran for the hills. And they had a grand old time until one of the brothers gasped in horror and pointed back to the house where there, standing in the snow, was a glowering father, there with his hands on his hips and glaring at his boys. They hung their heads in shame, walked back slowly, and quietly sat back down. Not a word was spoken. Again that afternoon, they knew punishment would come after the Sabbath was over. Now, if you have a background like that, it is absolutely going to color the way you hear the word Sabbath and read about it in God's Word. And you're going to encounter it throughout Scripture. How does it appear to you? Is Sabbath a burden? Is it something unpleasant to endure? Or is Jesus telling us about something wonderful and we've simply missed it? Like when he says in Mark 2:27, the Sabbath was made for man, not man for the Sabbath. And to answer that question, we have to start from the beginning. Because there, even before the fall, time was demarcated into seven-day rhythms of work and rest. And in this cycle, we see a tacit invitation for all of humanity to come in and experience God and the life of flourishing that he created for humanity. That invitation was right there. It was in place before the fall happened. And even there, Sabbath is a promise and a picture of the life yet to come. As the story of redemption begins to unfold, we see God instituting the Sabbath formally in Exodus as he rescues his people out of Egypt. And then in Leviticus, we learn more. A big portion of that book about the law is devoted to how the Sabbath should be observed. It's far more than a weekly rhythm of work and rest. It is far, far bigger than that. There are categories of Sabbath prescribed there that God's people, as far as the biblical record reveals, God's people never got to experience in history, not yet. And as we get into the book of Joshua, the conquest of Canaan, suddenly on the other side of that, God is speaking about a rest that will come when the enemies are finally cast down. Entering the land is spoken of as rest. And yet when that day comes, a future rest still remains. The book of Hebrews picks it up in the New Testament, and the picture starts to get more and more clear. Sabbath and rest were always about
and pointing us to none other than the Lord Jesus Christ, the Savior who invites us to rest in Him. And so today, if your soul is weary, and there is much in this world to make us weary, whether it's the endless cycles of fear, anxiety, chaos, and confusion around us, or the many burdens of life that often feel too heavy to bear, or perhaps a spiritual weight, perhaps the burdens of your own failures and sin, all of these things, Jesus says, bring it to me. What you can no longer bear and were never meant to bear in the first place, bring it to me. Come to me, all who labor and are heavy laden, and I will give you rest.

0: This is Haven Today. I'm David Wolin. We'll pick it up again tomorrow, tracing this thread through Scripture, the promise of God's rest ultimately found in Christ, both now and fully in the life to come. I'm David Wolin. Won't you come back again next time? We'll be keeping it all about Jesus. It's the great story here on Haven Today.
1: This is DW News, our top stories. The US Federal Reserve has raised its benchmark interest rate to around 3.9%. It's the first increase in 3 years. Fed Chair Kevin Warsh, who was appointed by President Donald Trump, said the decision was taken because inflation is too high. Trump hit out at the move, saying that the interest rates in the US should be 1% or less. Ursula von der Leyen says she will open the door to Canada becoming the first associate member of the European Union. The EU chief made the announcement in the European Parliament, with Canadian Prime Minister Mark Carney in attendance. Carney is visiting Strasbourg seeking what he calls a unique alliance amid a trade war and diplomatic tensions with the United States. Rescue operations are ongoing after a residential building collapsed overnight in Gaza City, leaving at least 20 people dead. Gazan authorities say that about 100 others are believed to be trapped under the rubble. The head of the United Nations Development Programme has warned that hundreds of other buildings across Gaza are at risk of collapse.

0: Change is often difficult to implement. However, there are people, places, things, habits, and sins that we must leave behind. Get yourself out of the rut you're in. Faith begins with a decision to leave where you are. Bishop David Sobrepeña emphasizes, go forward in faith.
1: I want you to turn your Bibles to the book of Genesis, chapter 12, verse 1 to 8. The Lord said to Abram, go from your country, your people, and your father's household to the land I will show you. I will make you into a great nation, and I will bless you. And I will make your name great, and you will be a blessing. I will bless those who bless you, and whoever curses you, I will curse. And all peoples on earth will be blessed through you. So Abram went as the Lord had told him, and Lot went with him. Abram was 75 years old when he set out from Haran. He took his wife Sarai, his nephew Lot, all the possessions they had accumulated, and the people they had acquired in Haran, and they set out for the land of Canaan, and they arrived there. Abram traveled through the land as far as the site of the great tree of Moreh at Shechem. At that time, the Canaanites were in the land. The Lord appeared to Abram and said, to your offspring I will give this land. So he built an altar there to the Lord who had appeared to him. From there he went on toward the hills east of Bethel and pitched his tent with Bethel on the west and Ai on the east. There he built an altar to the Lord and called on the name of the Lord. And Abram set out and continued toward the Negev.
2: Let us pray. Our gracious God and Heavenly Father, once again, we thank you for your word. 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This we ask in Jesus' name. Amen.
1: The scripture na ating po nabasa ay patungkol kay Abram. 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You know that he was almost 100 when he had a son, Isaac. But the Bible tells us that ito pong Genesis chapter 12 ay is pivotal sa buhay ni Abram. 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Big things will happen in your life that you have never dreamed of. So that the Bible tells us now that if you are a believer, you are a son or a daughter of our father Abraham. In Galatians chapter 3, verse 7 to 9, ganito po sinasabi ng Apostle Paul, therefore know that only those who are of faith are sons of Abraham. And the scripture foreseeing that God would justify the Gentiles by faith preached the gospel to Abraham beforehand, saying, in you all the the nations shall be blessed. So then those who are of faith, then you are blessed with believing Abraham.
3: Napaka-importante po ang pananampalataya sa ating buhay. Kung ikaw ay may sasakyan, whether motorsiklo o sasakyan na kotse, ay ang isa sa mga napakahalagang gauge na palagi mong tinitingnan habang naglalakbay ka ay yung fuel gauge mo. In the same way, spiritually speaking, you need to watch out your faith gauge. And during this time of pandemic, marami sa atin ang naapektuhan at ang ating pananampalataya. At kung if you are not careful to fill up your faith, because this is what God looks at. The Bible says that without faith, it is impossible to please God.

mananampalataya at ito rin yung palaging ina-attack ni Satanas at mga circumstances in life is your faith. That's why the journey of the Christian life is a journey of faith. So when we go forward, we must go forward in faith. So Genesis chapter 12, verse 1 to 9, there are four important principles that you and I must apply into our lives if you want that your faith journey will be a blessed journey full of God's blessings and rewards upon your life. Just like what happened to Abram, who later was, he changed his name to Abraham because of what God has given to him. The multiple blessings that God has put upon or given to his life and his legacy. Una-una po sa lahat, when God wants to do something big in your life, He says, leave. In verse 1, the Lord has said to Abram, go from your country, your people, and your father's household. Ibig sabihin, in another translation, it would say, leave your country, your people, your father's household. Going forward in faith, it starts with leaving from where you are. It starts with a stirring in your heart. Because the Holy Spirit, when He wants to do something big in your life, kahit nasa negosyo, kahit sa iyong karir, ay nag-uumpisa po na

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Because the truth of the matter is, there are people, places, things, habits, and sins you must leave behind. Sapagkat ang mga bagay na ito ay maaring sila, they are holding you back, pinipigilan ka, nagiging hadlang sa progress ng buhay mo, first of all, spiritually.

people you need to leave behind, places you need to leave, things you need to leave behind, habits that's holding you, and sin, of course, that you must leave behind in order that God will bless your life upang ikaw ay pagpalain ng Diyos at gagawa ng ang Diyos ng mga malalaking bagay para sa iyong buhay. Especially during this pandemic times, you need to leave the rut you are in. Ano po ang rut? R-U-T. That gets stuck. And spiritually speaking, you know, if you are in a rut right now during this pandemic, some of you may have been stuck where you are. Yung iyong daily routine, the undeviating under, you know, mga mechanical routine. Kung yun ang ginagawa mo from morning till evening. Known, they are busy serving the Lord. They are involved in ministry. But because of this pandemic, you have become used to just surfing the internet, watching movies at mga cable. And that's what got in you in a rut. And your spiritual lives have been affected by it. So, you get out from that. Because change is oftentimes hard to make. But that is what we need to do. Get out of the rut. Amen. Secondly, when God tells you to go or leave, He does not always tell you exactly where to go. He does not outline the itinerary. Just like Abram. Because going forward requires faith. This is when you and I must exercise our faith walk. No itinerary printed out like when you go in a tour. Kumupunta ka ng tour, nakaprinta na yung itinerary, first day, dito kayo pupunta, at

in a faith journey. 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Because our life as a Christian is a journey of faith. You need to exercise faith that as you move forward, as you go forward by faith, then God will show you. Just like He told Abram, go from your country, your people, and your father's household to a land I will show you. Of course, when he took the first step as they were traveling, the Bible says they were going towards Canaan. God will show you. Oh, mga businessmen, as you take the step of faith, God will show you and guide you and lead you, bring people to you whom you don't know otherwise. But because you obeyed a call of God, then He will show you. Because the Holy Spirit guides you. That's the promise of the Lord. He will guide you into all truth. Amen? Now, I know there are trials and hardships. There are times na madilim ang daan na tatahakin natin na may panganib. Kasi ang buhay natin sa ibabaw ng mundo, sa ibabaw ng lupang ito, ay punong-puno na

na gusto ka nilang saktan o maaari ka nilang saktan. But yet, there are times that you need to take one step at a time, but consistently moving forward. There were times na I don't know, really know what to do. Because there are dangers, there are risks to take. But on those times, during those times, I put one foot ahead of the other, one foot ahead of another. And then, surprise, surprise, the Lord will shine a light on your pathway. Glory to God. Because, again, you need to exercise faith. Thirdly, when God wants to encourage your faith, He gives you a promise. Sapagkat, ang mga pangako ng Diyos, ito po yung nagbibigay ng lakas loob sa atin. Ang mga pangako ng Diyos ay totoo at maaari mong tanggapin. And you can bank on the promises of God. Because the power of God, hallelujah, operates through His promises, not only in the Bible days, but also in your life today. Ito pong sinabi ni God kay Abram. Verse 2 and 3. And when I read this, I personalize it for my life. Ano po sabi ni God kay Abram? I will make you into a great nation, and I will bless you. Pag binabasa ko po ito, devotionally. Now, learn something very important. All truths are devotional. Ano ibig sabihin ng devotional? That you can apply it in your heart. That you can learn from it. The principle of those truths are also, can be true in your life. So, the way I read the scripture, when God says, I will bless you, I will say, God will bless me. Amen. And God will make my name great. And I will be a blessing. Verse 3. And God will bless those who bless me. And whoever curses me, God will curse. Because God says, vengeance is mine. I will repay. That's in the Bible. So hayaan mo lang. Yung mga taong gusto kang saktan, yung mga nag-aalipos sa sayo, yung nagsasabi ng mga masasamang bagay sa iyo, hayaan mo lang. God says, vengeance is mine. I will repay. Amen. Don't take vengeance into your hand. And then, all peoples on earth will be blessed through me. Hallelujah. Remember now, you are one of the sons and daughters of Abraham. And the blessings of Abraham course through his spiritual children. Ang promise ni God ay napakatotoo, mga kapatid, mga magulang. In Genesis chapter 12, verse 7, again, God appeared to Abraham and said, to your offspring, I will give this land. So he built an altar there to the Lord who had appeared to him. God's promises kept Abraham in going forward. Ito po.

hearing this message through radio. God wants you to go forward on what will fuel your movement towards the goal. To move forward are the promises of God upon your life. Kalalasan tayo natatakot. Tutulad po sa Acts chapter 27 verse 24-25. 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Malulunod na silang lahat. They will be shipwrecked. When they were traveling towards Rome, and Paul was in that boat, in that ship, at gusto ng centurion ng mga soldiers na patayin na lang nila yung mga bilanggo para hindi sila tumakas.

sabi po ni Paul sa verse 24, do not be afraid, Paul. You must be brought before Caesar, and indeed God hath granted you all those who sail with you. Therefore, take heart, men, for I believe God that it will be just as it was told me. One of the chapters that I like, my favorite chapter in the book of Psalms, is Psalm 121, verse 1 to 8. I will lift up my eyes to the hills. From whence comes my help? My help comes from the Lord, who made heaven and earth. Wow! Ang Diyos na lumikha ng langit at lupa, Siya ang tutulong sa atin. He will not allow your foot to be moved. He who keeps you will not slumber. Behold, he who keeps Israel shall neither slumber nor sleep. The Lord is your keeper. The Lord is your shade by your right hand.

soul. And then my favorite verse in this chapter, the Lord will preserve your going out and your coming in from this time forth and even forevermore. Number four, lastly, when God is praised, our faith is strengthened. So verse 7 and verse 8, the Lord appeared to Abram and said, to your offspring I will give this land. So he built an altar there to the Lord who had appeared to him. From there he went on toward the hills, east of Bethel, and pitched his tent with Bethel on the west and Ai on the east. There he built an altar to the Lord and called on the name of the Lord. The important thing is a place where you and I, as people of God, can meet God. Hallelujah, because there are places dedicated, whether it is a rented space, whether it is in the garage of a

as Christians, we want to meet together. The church is a corporate body of Christ. And one of the most important things is for us to fellowship together. A place where we can build our altar, a place where we can worship the Lord together. Because in coming together, there is strength. In coming together, God manifests His presence in a more unusual way than when you are alone. Hallelujah. Though you should spend time in prayer, spend time in the Word of God, and worship the Lord every day, every morning when you wake up, every noontime, every time you, at night before you go to bed, raise your hand and say, Lord, I praise you, I thank you. You can have an altar there to worship the Lord. Because prayer and praise always strengthen our faith. Always. Kung araw na kung medyo tuliro ka na, hindi mo alam ang gagawin mo. Matindi ang iyong pangangailangan. This is when you should practice prayer and praise and reading the Word of God. Hindi ka dapat magtampo sa Diyos. 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He is the rewarder of them, of those who diligently seek Him. Hallelujah. So Abram received strength to continue going forward. Still, this is what we need to do as we go forward. We need to wait by God's altar to worship Him, to praise Him. Life's journey of faith requires you to go forward, leaving things, people, and places that hold you back. His promises are true to give you strength for the challenges of the journey in order to fulfill God's destiny for your life. Hallelujah. Meron pong destiny ang Diyos sa iyo. Predetermined course of action. You are a man, you are a woman of destiny. Iba-iba ang plano ng Diyos para sa ating buhay. At nais ng Diyos na matamu mo ang kanyang layunin, ang kanyang destiny para sa iyo at para sa akin.

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We believe you got born again. 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Hope can be heard Mondays through Fridays from 7 p.m. to 7:30 p.m. That's Mondays through Fridays from 7 p.m. to 7:30 p.m. here at 1233 DYVS, the sweet voice of salvation. God bless you.

2 Corinthians chapter 12 verse 9. And he said unto me, My grace is sufficient for thee, my strength is made perfect in weakness. The title of this message tonight, Finding Strength When Your Battery Runs Dry. Have you ever reached a point where you felt completely drained, with nothing left to give? It is in those exact moments of exhaustion that we are invited to discover strength far greater than our own. As the Apostle Paul reminds us in 2 Corinthians chapter 12, verse 9, And he said unto me, My grace is sufficient for thee, my strength is made perfect in weakness. The brilliant theologian A.W. Tozer beautifully illustrated this truth when discussing the omnipotence of God, in contrasting our limited power to the unlimited power of God. He used an illustration that perfectly captures the essence of Paul's words. Tozer wrote, A battery has only so much power in it, and if that is slowly given away, the battery gets weaker and weaker. You've found that out on a cold morning sometimes, when you go out of the car, turn the key, and there's a discouraged moan, but the thing won't turn over. You trusted your battery, and your battery failed you. It used up its power. It has given it away, so that it is less and less than it was before. Maybe your battery has run out. That's okay. Sometimes we give until, like Tozer's car battery, there is nothing left. If that's the case, it's time for you to slow down and reconnect to your power source for a recharge. You and I will never know real strength until we get to the end of ourselves and learn to rely completely to the power of God. Tozer went on to conclude, He, God, does not become less than He was before. God's batteries do not run down. He is the Almighty, all-powerful God. And if you will connect to Him today, you will find His energy to be all you need. This is your evening praise and prayer segment. I am your host, Pastor Jomel Samson from Charis Missionary Baptist Church. Right now, we are intentionally turning down the noise and stress of tomorrow, and we are turning up the sound of victory tonight. The shadows outside may be lengthening, but the light of Christ within us shines as bright as ever. You are turned in to evening praise and prayer right here on DYBS 1233, the sweet voice of salvation. Tonight, we are not just listening to a broadcast. We are gathering as a family across the airwaves. We come together to offer our sacrifice of praise, to lay every heavy burden on the altar, and to lift up our communities, our country, and our world in prayer, no matter what kind of day you have had. You are not alone in the dark. So let's pause, breathe, and open our hearts to Him tonight. Let us go to the Lord in prayer. Most precious and heavenly Father, we thank you for this great opportunity that you have given to us. Thank you so much, Father, for the goodness, for your faithfulness, and for your provision that sustains us, Father. Thank you so much, Father, for everyone that listening tonight. My prayer is,

typhoon coverages. We also thank you, Father, for KR104.3 DWAY-FM Legazpi Albay. Thank you, Father, for your continued guidance on DWAY's diverse school partnerships, aiming to advance His kingdom and your kingdom, Father, by imparting knowledge on journalism, godly values, and proper conduct. We also thank you, Father, for 106.9 DXGR FM Radio Gandingan, Cotabato, for your faithfulness and for the success of their voter education program, Boto Mo, from August 10 to 31. We praise you, Father, for continually guiding and sustaining DXGR's initiatives and their continued fellowship with the Muslim to point them to Christ. We praise you, Father, for bless the Muslim and BTM held on September 11, 2026. They prayed with partners in commemoration of the September 11 terrorist attacks, Father, and may you continue to bless them, Father, and may you use this commemoration to draw more lives to Him and reveal your purpose and glory to those persons. We also thank you, Father, for your knowledge, wisdom, and provision upon the staff of to sustain DXGR's broadcast operations. We also, Father, commit sa imo, and we thank you, Father, for 1143 DZMR Missions Radio Santiago Isabela. We praise you, Father, for the success of their prayer and breakfast fellowship and PM radio distribution in La Suerte, Angatanan, Isabela Rizal, and Guillermo Isabela. We pray that you will use this initiative to plant more seeds of your word on the hearts of those who will hear, and may this fellowship and radio distribution be used to point more people to Him. Lord, we praise you for 1062 DXKI, your friendly voice, Coronadal, for the success of this station, the DXKI Sunday at Bethel Baptist Church. We praise you, Father, for allowing the time of rich fellowship, encouragement, and blessings with Pastor Alex and DXKI team. We pray that they will continue to be DXKI's committed and loyal mission partner in South Cotabato. Please continue to give them wisdom for pastors and staff from Upper and Lower Valley Association of Southern Baptist Churches as they lead the Dawn Prayer Fellowship every fifth Wednesday of the month. We praise you, Father, for your guidance and the good health, knowledge, and strength upon their staff, Father. And we also commit the 1062 DXKI, your friendly voice, Coronadal, for the success of the DXKI Sunday at Santo Niño Bethel Baptist Church at Santo Niño, South Cotabato. We praise you, Father, for giving them wisdom as they shared about the ministry. And of course, Father, we pray for that you will provide more donors and ministry partners as DXKI continue to advance the gospel throughout South Central Mindanao. We pray, Father, for 1143 DZMR Missions Radio Santiago Isabela, for more donors for their Handog Radio projects, the 1000 PM Radio Fund Drive. So, 750 units as of September 10, 2026. And we also commit sa imo, Father, the app 987 DYFR FM Life Changing Cebu. We pray for provision to be upon DYFR and for guidance on the contractor for the tower retrofitting project. 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

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We also commit Samo Father sang 1233 DYBS Bacolod 56th anniversary celebration. And we also, Father, praise you for your faithful sustenance upon DYBS in all seasons as they plan for their 56th anniversary celebration this September. We pray that you will constantly guide them and be the center of their preparations. We also pray, Father, for your provision and wisdom as they carry out their plans. We also commit, say, O Father, ang 1116 DXAS Zamboanga's 58th anniversary celebration as DXAS look forward to their 58th anniversary celebration on October. We pray for their plans to be smooth and preparation, that they will have unity among the team, clear logistics, and God's and your guidance be upon them, Father, and also the provision. May you continue to give them the desire and enthusiasm to prepare for this celebration to reflect your faithfulness on their station throughout the years. And may more people be pointed to Him through this celebration, Father. Father, we thank you, Father, for the special ministry and support teams, the First Response Radio, FRR. We continue to pray for this year's training activities, that you will provide the needs of this activity, Father. We pray for your sustenance and provision of emergency response kits for Mozambique, Malawi, and the Philippines. We pray, Father, for the fundraising initiative to promote the FRR to current and prospective partners. May you show partners the need of FRR, especially in times of calamities, and may this be fruitful and useful in reflecting your care and hope amid the disasters. Lord, we continue to pray for the Papuri Music Ministry. We continue to praise and thank you, Father, for the upcoming ministry partnerships. And of course, Lord, we continue to pray for the strengthening of church partnership and for new opportunities to share the gospel through music. We pray also, Father, for your guidance and provision upon Papuri. And we will continue to expand Papuri's reach through streaming platforms. We also commit, say, Father, the shortwave broadcast SBX, that you will continue to give them protection over the station, its properties, technologies, and staff. We also pray, Father, for wisdom and guidance and for your direction in every decision that they made. We continue to pray, Father, for broadcast engineering, BXE, and IT, the guys lagi awesome wisdom and collaboration in system upgrades, equipment maintenance, and the 702DZS transmitter project. Lord, we commit man sa imo ang among denomination, that you will continue to protect, Father, the communities and families as low pressure areas and
the Habaga continued to shower rain over Luzon and portions of Visayas. We pray for everyone's safety in the days ahead as LPS are expected to shower rains in the country. May you protect everyone from the health risk of flooding, the dangers of landslide, and the hazards of wet roads during heavy rainfall. We pray, Father, for your protection as ash mission was observed from Volcano Canlaon early Monday, September 7, 2026, creating a tall flume that rose 500 meters above the summit that drifted east. We pray, Father, for your guidance over the communities living near Canlaon, for the locals' readiness and their local government units' preparedness in case the inevitable happens. We continue to pray for our youth and government. There was a recent Congress session about issues concerning Department of Education into indoctrination and promotion of LGBTQIA plus ideology on elementary students' textbooks. We also pray, Father, for the students also being encouraged to participate in LGBTQIA plus activities spearheaded by the school themselves. We pray, Father, that you will use your word to correct the youth and that he will use FEBC's broadcast and ministry to instill godly and positive values among them, leading them to Christ. And may you touch the hearts of the leaders and educators and make your word the standard of their lives and the legislation in the Philippines. We pray, Father, for the ongoing search and rescue operation in the seas of Coron, Palawan, as a ferry caught fire on the evening of September 9, 2026. We pray, Father, for the grieving families as authority confirms 5 casualties, and may you guide the operations and bring the missing people back to their loved ones, Father. Lord, we commit sa imo ang mga countries around the world, especially in the Middle East. We continue to pray for your peace and an end to the ongoing conflict in the Middle East. Not only the region, but many countries are being affected by the tension in terms of safety, security, flooding, security, food supply, and price increase. We pray, Father, for the protection of the innocent civilians and vulnerable communities. May you bring peace and reconciliation to the region, reveal your glory amid every circumstance, and use your word to strengthen the weak and give hope to those who are suffering. We commit also, Father, Indonesia. We pray for Indonesians as the Kalimantan fires continue to threaten their health, safety, wildfire, and communities nearby. The haze caused by the wildfire has rapidly spread and continues to affect neighboring countries in the Southeast Asia. As of September 8, near 900 hectares of forest and land fire remain unextinguished across 6 priority provinces in Indonesia. We pray for your wisdom, for the authority safety and emergency responders and firefighters, and the health of everyone affected. Lord, we commit Masaymo Bisan Pang Korea, and we thank you, Father, for FEBC Korea's powerful AM radio station on Daegu Island that reaches North Korea. There we commit to you, Father, the Korea broadcast operation so that more people will hear about the Lord Jesus Christ
and they will surrender their lives, Father, and accept the Lord Jesus Christ as their Lord, personal Savior. And tonight, Father, we thank you and we praise you for your goodness and faithfulness to every one of us, Father. And we thank you also for this great opportunity that we can lay down all the prayer items to your throne of grace, Father. And we ask all these things, Father, in the name of our Lord Jesus Christ. Amen. Once again, this is your host, Pastor Jomel Samson, and thank you for spending your evening here on DYVS 1233, The Sweet Voice of Salvation. Maayong gabi sa inyong aran.

0: 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The studios are located at the ground floor of Smile Building, number 79 Verbena, San Sebastian Streets, Bacolod City, and the transmitter is located at Barangay Talok, Bago City. DYVS is being maintained and operated by the following personnel, duly licensed by the National Telecommunications Commission and the Professional Regulation Commission. Electronics and Communications Engineer Joaquin Aliga Jr., ECE number 001-1597, and First Class Radio Operators Reynold Apohen, NTC License 02-1PVI-25768, Julie Sobi Belleza, NTC License 96-1PVI-18356, and Bonard Carmona, NTC License 93-1PVI-4858. 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
1: Magabasa kita sang dinalan dira sa Genesis chapter 12 verses 1 to 3. Now the Lord had said unto Abram, get thee out of thy country and from thy kindred and from thy father's house unto a land that I will show thee. And I will make of thee a great nation, and I will bless thee and make thy name great, and thou shalt be a blessing. And I will bless them that bless thee and curse him that curseth thee. And in thee shall all families of the earth will be blessed.